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1: Billy Joel tickling the ivories for just a bit, and after we heard from Petula Clark, and if you follow the Life 103.1 Facebook page, well, then you know you can see her do a live performance of Downtown when she was in Berlin many, many moons ago. You can revisit those good old days with our Facebook page making that possible, and of course, continue to keep it right here so you can listen to songs that are timeless from Carole King, and also get through the mid part of the week with Stevie Wonder and Gary Clark. Jr.
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2: In CN News, I'm Gail Hurd. Three people are dead after a shooting in the Prospect Hill area of Caswell County Wednesday morning. Caswell County Sheriff Tony Durden explained to reporters that all of those involved were in the same family, and the shooter is among the dead.
3: Deputies arrived on scene, found multiple people who had been shot. I can confirm four people were shot. Three of them are deceased. One person was transported to Duke University Hospital with gunshot wounds, and we do not have a condition.
2: President Trump is making a rare appearance in Nevada to sell voters on his handling of the economy against the backdrop of high interest rates and national housing shortage and gasoline made more expensive by the Iran war. His address Wednesday comes ahead of November's midterm elections, which will determine which party controls Congress. Meanwhile, progressive U.S. Senate candidate Abdul El-Sayed defeated moderate U.S. Representative Haley Stevens in Michigan's Democratic primary, which became a proxy battle for the party's direction. Tuesday's elections also included a Democratic primary victory by Missouri Representative Wesley Bell in his rematch against Representative Cori Bush, who was targeted by the American Israel Public Affairs Committee after denouncing Israel's military action in Gaza. And Iran and Oman have moved closer to an agreement on the Strait of Hormuz. This comes after U.S. President Trump said a deal to reopen the critical waterway could be announced soon. The Strait's closure has driven up global fuel prices. Regional officials say the deal is pending approval from Iran's supreme leader. And Ukraine's President Volodymyr Zelensky says Russian missile and drone strikes on Kyiv and its region have killed 17 people and wounded 44 others. The attacks are part of a series of large-scale strikes exploiting Ukraine's shortage of interceptor missiles. Zelensky has urged other countries to send more ammunition to bolster its depleted air defenses. 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

I bet you got a grin on your face while you're hearing from Barry Manilow. 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
4: 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Introduce yourself. They're good people. And let them know you heard about them on Life 103.1. 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And we count it a special privilege to do so.
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And by tomorrow, you can count on me, Angie Michaels, to give you more songs that are timeless to make your day even better. And plenty of them are going to continue to head your way tonight, like Still the Same from Seeger and the Silver Bullet Band.

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1: Hello, I'm Jose Hernandez, and I have been using a wheelchair since my accident in 1995.
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1: I think everyone with a disability can relate to that parking spot problem.
2: We know you're just parking in that disabled spot for a second, but please, don't. We're just looking for the same respect and consideration as everyone else.
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Kate Barnard, Pinehurst, North Carolina. 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
1: I see it all the time. They leave early in the morning and come back very late.
2: 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And there's so many people living in that house.
1: I know. They look scared all the time. It seems like he runs the show.
2: He's always talking for them.
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1: This doesn't make any sense. We have to tell someone. We need to report this.
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And I was like, oh, I love it.

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1: Psst. Yeah, you, it's me, your heart. 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We've got to talk. 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

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You know, tomorrow is their future. 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
2: NCN News. Good morning. I'm Tony Bixby. Three people are dead after a shooting in the Prospect Hill area of Caswell County. Caswell County Sheriff Tony Durden explained to reporters that the shooter is among the dead.
3: Deputies arrived on scene, found multiple people who had been shot. I can confirm four people were shot. Three of them are deceased. One person was transported to Duke University Hospital with gunshot wounds, and we do not have a condition.
2: Durden says all members were in the same family. North Carolina Congressman Chuck Edwards ended his reelection campaign Wednesday after sexual harassment reports. Edwards, citing personal reflection and conversations with his family as primary factors in that decision. Western Carolina University political science professor Chris Cooper telling NCN News how the process of replacing Edwards will play out.
4: There's about 60 folks that are on the NC11 Republican Party Executive Committee, and they're going to decide who is going to be listed on the ballot instead of Chuck Edwards. We've got a very, very different NC11 election on our hands.
2: The committee will meet Monday in Buncombe County. Governor Josh Stein has vowed to veto House Bill 958, which would reduce early voting days, stating that it makes it harder to vote and introduces unnecessary chaos. But Republicans disagree. House Speaker Destin Hall.
5: When you look at the stats and, you know, people generally don't use most of those days, and obviously primaries are lower turnout, you know, reducing that still gives more than enough time.
2: The bill would also make it easier to bring post-election ballot challenges while reducing the time to file them from 5 days till 3 days after the election. 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
8: An area of high pressure to our east will bring southerly flow to the area that'll keep things warm and humid across the region. Temperatures continue to heat up through this weekend and the start of next week, and we'll have chances for isolated showers and storms. We're partly cloudy this morning with temperatures in the low 70s. We'll stay partly cloudy through this afternoon. Some isolated showers and storms are possible. Highs reach the upper 80s and low 90s. We'll have similar temperatures on Friday. I'm meteorologist Grant Skinner in the NCN Weather Center.

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2: 4-1 win for the Braves over the Marlins on Wednesday. Bryce Elder got the victory. He's 8-6, just one hit allowed over seven full. Seven straight wins for Atlanta. The leader atop the NL East by 8.5 games over Philadelphia. Left-hander Martin Perez will take the mound today as the Braves go for the series sweep. After a week off, the NASCAR Cup Series resumes this Sunday at Iowa Speedway. Denny Hamlin, the current points leader. The NFL preseason officially kicks off tonight with the Hall of Fame game in Canton, Ohio. It's the Carolina Panthers taking on the Arizona Cardinals. Rookie Carson Beck will start for Arizona. He was the team's third-round pick in April's draft. Kenny Pickett will be the starter for the Panthers. The Hall of Fame induction ceremony is this Saturday. Drew Brees, Roger Craig, Larry Fitzgerald, Luke Kuechly, and Adam Vinatieri make up this year's Hall of Fame class.
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3: Good Thursday morning. We start your day with partly cloudy skies and temperatures in the low 70s. We'll stay partly cloudy through this afternoon. Some isolated showers and storms are possible, and highs will reach the upper 80s and low 90s. We're then mostly cloudy overnight and through Friday morning. Temperatures drop to the low 70s. A few storms are possible early tonight. Then we'll reach the upper 80s and low 90s again on Friday with a few showers and storms possible. I'm meteorologist Grant Skinner in the NCN Weather Center.
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2: Paul Murray with your money now. Nippon Steel, the Japanese giant that acquired U.S. Steel for nearly $15 billion last June, says the Pittsburgh-based company is among its main sources of profit. Nippon's report listed its net profits in the quarter ending June 30th as $477 million, with about $123 million of net profit from U.S. Steel. Just one day after launching an artificial intelligence tool that allowed users to create fictional aerial images, Google Earth rolled back the feature, citing concerns about misinformation. According to the New York Times, the feature was called Nano Banana 2. SoftBank has reported profit for its fiscal first quarter that beat market expectations, driven by a huge gain on its stake in Intel, while a rise in ByteDance's value helped its Vision Fund division. The Japanese giant said net profit for the June quarter totaled $2.2 billion. Futures are mixed after the Dow's third record close in a row. That's your money now.
3: That'll be $84.52.
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9: An area of high pressure to our east will bring southerly flow to the area that'll keep things warm and humid across the region. Temperatures continue to heat up through this week.

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3: Hospitals generated about $52 billion in economic impact last year, roughly 6% of the entire state's gross domestic product. They spent around $44 billion on operations and workforce expenses. And that spending does ripple outward into local economies. Hospitals are often among the largest employers in a region, especially rural communities. In fact, they're among the top 10 employers in 95 of North Carolina's 100 counties.
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2: AP News, I'm Marcela Sanchez. Iran says it's in the final stage of drafting an agreement on the Strait of Hormuz waterway with Oman. Speaking yesterday, Iran's foreign ministry spokesperson, Ismail Baghaei, said a joint statement will be issued, quote, if certain parties do not obstruct this process, apparently referring to the U.S. The agreement is likely to be contingent on the U.S. lifting its blockade on Iran's ports. An AP investigation reveals the Trump administration has detained dozens of parents and spouses of active duty U.S. troops, the AP's Ed Donahue reports.
3: Since Donald Trump took office for a second term, more than 50 family members have been detained, with at least six deported. That includes Army veteran Wilmer Trujillo's wife.
4: We would go once a year, and she would, you know, go and check in, and they would tell her, okay, your stuff is in process. We see that. You have lawyers. We see that. Come back in a year.
3: Then
4: this time they decided being deported.
3: Homeland Security Secretary Mark Wayne Mullen has intervened in a few cases after public backlash.
4: I can't explain why they're doing this, especially to service members, because we're all about loyalty. We're all about doing the right thing. I miss her. I miss her a lot.
3: The Pentagon declined comment on the AP's findings. I'm Ed Donahue.
2: Progressive Abdul El-Sayed won Michigan's Democratic nomination for U.S. Senate. El-Sayed narrowly defeated U.S. Representative Haley Stevens and will face Republican Mike Rogers in November. FIFA says it's apologized for errors made over Gianni Infantino's failed plan to sell stakes in the World Cup. FIFA also added that senior staff in attendance at a summit held in Morocco reaffirmed their full support for his presidency. More on this story at apnews.com. This is AP News.
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8: Good Thursday morning. We start your day with partly cloudy skies and temperatures in the low 70s. We'll stay partly cloudy through this afternoon. Some isolated showers and storms are possible, and highs will reach the upper 80s and low 90s. We're then mostly cloudy overnight and through Friday morning. Temperatures drop to the low 70s. A few storms are possible early tonight. Then we'll reach the upper 80s and low 90s again on Friday with a few showers and storms possible. I'm meteorologist Grant Skinner in the NCN Weather Center.
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Let's say Captain and Tennille do that to me one more time. And here we go, one more time. It is Thursday morning, August 6th. Steve Kelly with you with the Temptations, Life 103.1.

0: That's Elton John's Nikita from Life 103.1. Steve Kelly here on your radio, and we're having fun connecting with you on social media. 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That way you'll know things going on here at the radio station, even a chance to win a contest or two that we do just for our social media friends. 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
2: 4-1 win for the Braves over the Marlins on Wednesday. Bryce Elder got the victory. He's 8-6, just one hit allowed over seven full. Seven straight wins for Atlanta. The leader atop the NL East by 8.5 games over Philadelphia. Left-hander Martin Perez will take the mound today as the Braves go for the series sweep. After a week off, the NASCAR Cup Series resumes this Sunday at Iowa Speedway. Denny Hamlin, the current points leader. The NFL preseason officially kicks off tonight with the Hall of Fame game in Canton, Ohio. It's the Carolina Panthers taking on the Arizona Cardinals. Rookie Carson Beck will start for Arizona. He was the team's third-round pick in April's draft. Kenny Pickett will be the starter for the Panthers. The Hall of Fame induction ceremony is this Saturday. Drew Brees, Roger Craig, Larry Fitzgerald, Luke Kuechly, and Adam Vinatieri make up this year's Hall of Fame class.
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7: An area of high pressure to our east will bring southerly flow to the area that'll keep things warm and humid across the region. Temperatures continue to heat up through this weekend and the start of next week, and we'll have chances for isolated showers and storms. We're partly cloudy this morning with temperatures in the low 70s. We'll stay partly cloudy through this afternoon. Some isolated showers and storms are possible. Highs reach the upper 80s and low 90s. We'll have similar temperatures on Friday. I'm meteorologist Grant Skinner in the NCN Weather Center.
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0: That is Lone Star with Amazed from Life 103.1 WLHC. What's going on from our community calendar? Jonesboro Heights Baptist Church in Sanford, they're having a back-to-school bash this Saturday from 8 to 1. Kids are going to love this. They'll be able to pick up school supplies and enjoy bounce houses, games, also local resources available for families. Once again, this Saturday from 10 to 1. That's what's happening. 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
2: I'm Nicole Murray with Your Money Now. The United States announced that it has suspended all government operations in the Mexican state of Michoacan because of a threat to U.S. interests, including a halt to the inspections of avocados required for their export. Officials say the move is meant to safeguard workers following recent arrests linked to extortion. The Mexican territory is the leading exporter of avocados to the U.S. Nintendo has reported fiscal first quarter earnings beating analyst revenue and profit estimates, even as its Switch 2 console sales saw a sharp decline. Nintendo Switch 2 hardware sales fell more than 34% from a year earlier to roughly 3.8 million units. The company maintained its forecast for the year ending March of 2027 that were announced in May. Oil prices are higher this morning as investors remain cautious over Iran-Oman peace talks. West Texas Intermediate up to $75 a barrel, Brent at $80. Futures are mixed as SpaceX shares rise. That's your money now.
3: That'll be $84.52.
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10: Good Thursday morning. We start your day with partly cloudy skies and temperatures in the low 70s. We'll stay partly cloudy through this afternoon. Some isolated showers and storms are possible, and highs will reach the upper 80s and low 90s. We're then mostly cloudy overnight and through Friday morning. Temperatures drop to the low 70s. A few storms are possible early tonight. Then we'll reach the upper 80s and low 90s again on Friday with a few showers and storms possible. I'm meteorologist Grant Skinner in the NCN Weather Center.
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0: Paul Davis, 65, Love Affair. Good morning. We are Life 103.1. Heading toward 8 o'clock, we're going to hear from Jimmy Buffett. Also on the way, Barry Manilow, the Jeff Healey Band. 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
2: Seatbelts save lives and limit injuries. However, nearly 9 in 10 pregnant women fail to wear seatbelts correctly. Researchers at the University of British Columbia say even after being advised about correct seatbelt placement and getting hands-on guidance, only about 11% of pregnant women in the study followed recommendations. Pregnant women are advised to wear the shoulder portion of the seatbelt between breasts and the lap portion under the abdomen. But above all, wear them. UBC engineers who conducted the study suggest a review of seatbelt design that could make them more comfortable for pregnant women to wear and yet provide the safety features for which they're intended.
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9: An area of high pressure to our east will bring southerly flow to the area that'll keep things warm and humid across the region. Temperatures continue to heat up through this weekend and the start of next week, and we'll have chances for isolated showers and storms. We're partly cloudy this morning with temperatures in the low 70s. We'll stay partly cloudy through this afternoon. Some isolated showers and storms are possible. Highs reach the upper 80s and low 90s. We'll have similar temperatures on Friday. I'm meteorologist Grant Skinner in the NCN Weather Center.
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1: I remember my first love affair. Somehow or another, the whole darn thing went wrong. But my mama had some great advice, so I thought I'd put it in the words of this song. I can still hear her saying, boy,
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2: NCN News, I'm Tony Rixby. In Caswell County, three people are dead after shooting in the Prospect Hill area. Caswell County Sheriff Tony Durden explained to reporters all of those involved were in the same family, the shooter among the dead.
3: Caswell County Sheriff's Office immediately requested the assistance of the North Carolina State Bureau of Investigation, SBI. Scene investigators are on scene processing evidence and conducting interviews. There is no threat to the general public, and the event is contained.
2: A fourth person was taken to Duke Hospital in Durham for treatment. For the first time since Republican Chuck Edwards announced he's exiting the race for North Carolina's 11th congressional district seat, Democratic nominee Jamie Ager is reacting, telling WLOS in Asheville.
4: We've got real issues to focus on, and this kind of behavior is distracting and unfortunate.
2: Western Carolina political scientist Chris Cooper telling NCN News there are a few who are trying to replace Edwards.
5: Tim Moffitt, who is a state senator, said he's interested. Kevin Corbin, state senator, said, I'm not sure what I'm going to do, but, you know, he didn't give a hard no. There's been a few other folks who have given similar kinds of messages. So it's this little dance that everybody is engaging in.
2: Governor Josh Stein has vowed to veto House Bill 958, which would reduce early voting days in North Carolina, stating that it makes it harder to vote and introduces unnecessary chaos. Republicans disagree. House Speaker Destin Hall.
6: When you look at the stats and, you know, people generally don't use most of those days, and obviously primaries are lower turnout, you know, reducing that still gives more than enough time.
2: That bill would also make it easier to bring post-election ballot challenges while reducing the time to file them from 5 days down to just three. 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
8: Good Thursday morning. We start your day with partly cloudy skies and temperatures in the low 70s. We'll stay partly cloudy through this afternoon. Some isolated showers and storms are possible, and highs will reach the upper 80s and low 90s. We're then mostly cloudy overnight and through Friday morning. Temperatures drop to the low 70s. A few storms are possible early tonight. Then we'll reach the upper 80s and low 90s again on Friday with a few showers and storms possible. I'm meteorologist Grant Skinner in the NCN Weather Center.
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That is Shalimar, second time around on Life 103.1. I'm Steve Kelly with you this morning. It is Farm Worker Appreciation Day today. So a big thank you to the hardworking people who get us our food. Once again, Farm Worker Appreciation Day. Here's the Drifters, Life 103.1. When

0: Good morning. We are Life on 103.1, Timeless Favorites. That's Grover Washington Jr. and Bill Withers, just the two of us. And Steve Kelly with you. It's August 6th. Let's get you the morning music news and begin today in 1964 when Rod Stewart appears on TV for the first time with his group, the Hoochie Coochie Men. This is at the BBC show called The Beat Room, again, way back in 1964. And in 1970, at the Fillmore West in San Francisco, Christine McVie plays her first gig with Fleetwood Mac. She later becomes the band's first female member, joining in with her husband, who's in the group, John McVie. That was 1970. Also in 1970, on the 25th anniversary of the Hiroshima atomic bomb, a concert for peace is held at Shea Stadium and features Janis Joplin, Paul Simon, Steppenwolf, and Johnny Winter. Again, that was back in 1970. And in 2012, Forbes declares Beyonce and Jay-Z the highest paid celebrity couple. They have earnings of $78 million. At number two on the list, Gisele Bündchen and Tom Brady with $72 million. That was back in 2012. 2015, Hamilton, a hip-hop-infused musical based on the life of Alexander Hamilton. It opens up on Broadway at the Richard Rogers Theater. Once again, that was back in 2015.
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7: An area of high pressure to our east will bring southerly flow to the area that'll keep things warm and humid across the region. Temperatures continue to heat up through this weekend and the start of next week, and we'll have chances for isolated showers and storms. We're partly cloudy this morning with temperatures in the low 70s. We'll stay partly cloudy through this afternoon. Some isolated showers and storms are possible. Highs reach the upper 80s and low 90s. We'll have similar temperatures on Friday. I'm meteorologist Grant Skinner in the NCN Weather Center.
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I'm Nan Hatcher. I live in Aberdeen. And I listen to 103.1 all the time. I love your channel. Thank you for being here.

0: That's Rod Stewart and Ronald Isley, This Old Heart of Mine from Life 103.1 WLHC. What's going on from our community calendar? Partnership for Children and Families, the Sanford Rotary Club, and the Lee County Sheriff's Office. 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School supply donations are still being accepted. If you'd like to make a donation, you can drop those off at the Lee County Sheriff's Office or the Sanford Herald Office. That's what's going on. 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
2: The NFL preseason officially kicks off tonight with the Hall of Fame game in Canton, Ohio. It's the Carolina Panthers taking on the Arizona Cardinals. Rookie Carson Beck will start for Arizona. He was the team's third-round pick in April's draft. Kenny Pickett will be the starter for the Panthers. The Hall of Fame induction ceremony is this Saturday. Drew Brees, Roger Craig, Larry Fitzgerald, Luke Kuechly, and Adam Vinatieri make up this year's Hall of Fame class. 4-1 win for the Braves over the Marlins on Wednesday. Bryce Elder got the victory. He's 8-6. Just one hit allowed over seven full. Seven straight wins for Atlanta. The leader atop the NL East by 8.5 games over Philadelphia. Left-hander Martin Perez will take the mound today as the Braves go for the series sweep. After a week off, the NASCAR Cup Series resumes this Sunday at Iowa Speedway. Denny Hamlin, the current points leader.
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10: Good Thursday morning. We start your day with partly cloudy skies and temperatures in the low 70s. We'll stay partly cloudy through this afternoon. Some isolated showers and storms are possible, and highs will reach the upper 80s and low 90s. We're then mostly cloudy overnight and through Friday morning. Temperatures drop to the low 70s. A few storms are possible early tonight. Then we'll reach the upper 80s and low 90s again on Friday with a few showers and storms possible. I'm meteorologist Grant Skinner in the NCN Weather Center.
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0: 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That is Josh Groban, and as we head toward 9, we're going to hear from Billy Joel, Richard Marx, Simon and Garfunkel, too. They're coming up. 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
11: An area of high pressure to our east will bring southerly flow to the area that'll keep things warm and humid across the region. Temperatures continue to heat up through this weekend and the start of next week, and we'll have chances for isolated showers and storms. We're partly cloudy this morning with temperatures in the low 70s. We'll stay partly cloudy through this afternoon. Some isolated showers and storms are possible. Highs reach the upper 80s and low 90s. We'll have similar temperatures on Friday. I'm meteorologist Grant Skinner in the NCN Weather Center.
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2: AP News, I'm Marcela Sanchez. Investigators are looking at why a plane was allowed to take off as President Trump's helicopter approached. The AP's Ed Donahue reports.
3: Marine One had left the White House with the president on board and was approaching Reagan National Airport near Washington Tuesday. It's an apparent violation of safety procedures put in place after last year's mid-air collision between an airliner and an Army helicopter in the same area. 67 people were killed. In this case, the airplane that took off was climbing above Marine One as the helicopter approached, so the two aircraft were not on a collision course. The FAA says the air traffic controller was in contact with both the commercial pilot and Marine One pilot at the time. The White House emphasizes President Trump was never in any danger. Ed Donahue, Washington.
2: Iran says it's in the final stage of drafting an agreement on the Strait of Hormuz, global shipping and energy supplies. President Trump has said a deal could be announced this week. The Israeli military says two soldiers have died in an explosion in southern Lebanon. This marks the first Israeli deaths since a truce with Hezbollah began in June. Israeli forces launched strikes in southern Lebanon, accusing Hezbollah of violating the ceasefire. Talks between Lebanese and Israeli negotiators in Rome were cut short due to the escalation. A Senate committee is set to vote today whether to hold Dr. Anthony Fauci in contempt of Congress and refer him to the Justice Department for potential prosecution. Fauci invoked his Fifth Amendment right against self-incrimination more than 100 times and refused to answer questions at a hearing last week focused on his handling of the COVID-19 pandemic. More on this and other stories at apnews.com. This is AP News.
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That is Seals and Crofts Summer Breeze on Life 103.1. And it's August 6th and it's Thursday. That means Show Host Showcase Day. Got a brand new month and a brand new theme for you this month. This month, our theme, songs that involve the senses. You know, sight, touch, taste. So we're going to be doing that throughout the month. And I've picked a song today from 1968. The sense I'm going for is sight, as in the eyes. The song was a big hit for Sergio Mendes in Brazil 66. It was written by Burt Bacharach and Hal David. It was from the movie Casino Royale. And a great song. My pick, The Look of Love, from Sergio Mendes and Brazil 66, Life 103.1.

0: There's Genesis in Too Deep on Life 103.1, and my song for show host showcase this week, starting a new month and a new theme, songs that involve the senses, and my pick, The Look of Love from Sergio Mendes and Brazil 66. We'll hear Angie and Robin's picks later on today, as we do it every Thursday for you. 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
2: 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This is a time for you as a trainer and the dog to stay focused and not disturb other shoppers. You need to be sure your dog is healthy and well-groomed. Only take one dog at a time and have a plan when you arrive. I take my young dogs and walk around the store, letting the puppy walk calmly at my side, getting used to noises and crowds. I do not take my dog during peak hours, such as grand openings or rally celebrations. This may be too much stress for a young dog. It is the owner's responsibility to have a well-mannered dog and enjoy this experience. It is not a playground. If your dog starts barking or jumping at other customers, it is best to take your dog to another part of the store so you can be more comfortable. When the dog is being calm, reward with praise and food. Soon your dog will be comfortable with the situation. When you're leaving the store, it's great to find the store manager and thank him for allowing dogs to visit. For Life with Our Animal, I'm Bonnie Buchanan.
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0: 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I've got a few more. Then we're going to close up the morning show and make way for Robin O'Brien. She'll take you through the next few hours. And I'll see you back at 3 this afternoon. 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
2: NCN News, I'm Tony Bixby. North Carolina Republican Representative Chuck Edwards ended his re-election campaign Wednesday after sexual harassment charges. Edwards cited personal reflection and conversations with his family as his primary factor in the decision. Western Carolina University political science professor Chris Cooper telling NCN News there are a few candidates who are primed to replace Edwards.
3: Carl Gillespie's another name has been mentioned. Jake Johnson, who is a House member who's got some power. Adam Smith could be another name to look out for. And then let's remember, we have county commissioners all over all these counties. Majority of them really are Republicans. Maybe some of them want to try to make a step up.
2: The committee will meet Monday in Buncombe County. The State Department of Health and Human Services has reported 867 total cases of psychoriasis in the state, an increase of 149 since last week's update. Pitt County Health Director Wes Gray tells WITN those cases are reported each year, but this year has seen a notable increase and can become dangerous for those with underlying health conditions.
4: But if you have a lot of underlying conditions, or if you're experiencing these symptoms and you're become dehydrated, that can be a very serious condition. We believe that's what led to some of these deaths that's been reported in the northern part of the country.
2: Psychoriasis symptoms can begin about a week after initial infection. A Frontier Airlines flight had to make an emergency landing at Raleigh-Durham International Airport Wednesday afternoon. The Airbus A320 was in the air for about an hour and a half, made a return to the airport around 4 o'clock. No injuries were reported. In the latest High Point University poll, the majority of North Carolinians say the country is headed in the wrong direction. North Carolinians gave President Trump an approval rating of 38%. They gave Governor Jeff Stein a job approval rating of 44%. 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

0: The first cut is the deepest in Sheryl Crow on Life 103.1. I'm Robin O'Brien. Thursday is here. I hope your Thursday is off to a great start. I hope you're happy and healthy. I'm happy to be here playing your timeless favorites till 3 o'clock this afternoon. Coming up today, a trio of dog stories. And in the 2 o'clock hour, my pick this week for the show host showcase. New month means a new topic. See, because every month, the show host, Steve Kelly, myself, Angie Michaels, we're given a topic. And for August, it is songs about the senses. Seeing, hearing, smelling, tasting, touching. I think that's all of them. Every Thursday, we play a song we like that fits the topic. Steve plays his pick in the 9 o'clock hour. Last hour, it was Sergio Mendez, The Look of Love. Angie will play her pick in the 7 o'clock hour, and you'll hear mine in the 2 o'clock hour. Coming up, Santana, and later this hour, Neil Diamond.
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0: Young and the Eagles on Life 103.1. Before that, The Wanderer from Dion. 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

0: Simply Red and Holding Back the Years on Life 103.1. Before that, R.B. Greaves, Take a Letter, Maria. On the way, Gordon Lightfoot.
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2: AP News. Good morning, I'm Ed Donahue. The Senate Committee on Homeland Security and Governmental Affairs voted to hold Dr. Anthony Fauci in contempt of Congress and referred him to the Justice Department for potential prosecution. He refused to answer questions from Kentucky Republican Rand Paul's committee at a hearing last week about his handling of the COVID-19 pandemic.
3: Dr. Fauci faced no risk of federal prosecution. All he had to do was tell the truth. More than 100 times, though, he refused.
2: Fauci received a pardon from former President Joe Biden. He said during the hearing, Paul was determined to get him to say anything that could vindicate his repeated public pledges that he end up behind bars. Ranking Democrat Michigan's Gary Peters says this sets a dangerous precedent.
4: If this committee now seeks to punish a witness for asserting their constitutional protected Fifth Amendment rights, future witnesses will argue that appearing before Congress exposes them to punishment regardless of whether they comply with additional protection.
2: The Fauci referral goes to the U.S. Attorney's Office in Washington. A new study calculates human-caused climate change doubled the likelihood of the tinderbox weather conditions that sparked Canada's massive summer wildfires. Jonathan Boucher is fire scientist with Canada's Forest Service.
5: The forest is managed. The drought is making most of the fuel available. So if there's an ignition, any fuel or most fuel would tend to burn in those extreme conditions.
2: Smoke from the fires in Canada have spread into the U.S. Crews have taken advantage of cooler weather to begin getting a handle on wildfires that have displaced tens of thousands of people around Spokane, Washington. Prosecutors in Israel have charged a settler with the killing of a Palestinian activist last year in the West Bank. This is AP News.
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0: That's Juice Newton and Angel of the Morning on Life 103.1. I'm Robin O'Brien. The 10th Annual World Dog Surfing Championships brought radical rovers and thousands of human spectators to a California beach last weekend. The competition at Lindemar Beach in Pacifica featured 14 dogs of all sizes riding the waves to attempt to win prizes, including towel robes, medals, and placards. The dogs were judged on criteria including length of ride, size of the wave, confidence, balance, and tricks. A Labrador retriever named Rippin' Rosie took top prize in the large and extra large category, as well as in the tandem stand-up paddleboarding competition alongside her owner. French bulldog Isa was named the winner in the medium category, and a mixed breed named Bradley Shortboard Cooper took the top spot among the small dogs. I love that name. The event was shortened due to rough waters forcing organizers to eliminate the final surf-off round that would have named an overall top dog. Instead, Rippin' Rosie was awarded a Spirit of Surfing Award as the competition's overall winner. Bradley Shortboard Cooper. On the way, Cat Stevens, and later this hour, Peter and Gordon.
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0: Billy Ocean and Suddenly on Life 103.1. Heard from Skeeter Davis before that, The End of the World. Jonesboro Heights Baptist Church in Sanford hosting a back-to-school bash on Saturday from 10 to 1. Kids will be able to pick up some school supplies while enjoying bounce houses and games. There will also be local resources available for families.
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0: 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Before that, Engelbert Humperdinck, The Last Waltz. 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
2: NCN News. I'm Tony Rixby. America recognizing the 61st anniversary of the enactment of the Voting Rights Act, and a group in Raleigh today concerned about what they say are efforts to turn it back. They were talking about some of the actions of the North Carolina General Assembly in restricting, among other things, the number of days of early voting. Cumberland County Senator Val Applewhite.
3: To sit in this building, Republicans who claim to be pro-military, we have the audacity, the unmitigated gall to pass legislation that makes soldiers, airmen, Marines, challenges their opportunity to cast a ballot.
2: Three people are dead after a shooting in the Prospect Hill area of Caswell County on Wednesday morning. Sheriff Tony Durden explaining to reporters that the shooter is among the dead.
4: Deputies arrived on scene, found multiple people who had been shot. I can confirm four people were shot. Three of them are deceased. One person was transported to Duke University Hospital with gunshot wounds, and we do not have a condition.
2: North Carolina Republican Congressman Chuck Edwards announced yesterday he will not be running for re-election after those sexual harassment reports. Edwards, though, cited personal reflection and conversations with his family as the primary factor. Western Carolina University political science professor Chris Cooper telling NCN News how the process for replacing Edwards will play out.
5: There's about 60 folks that are on the NC-11 Republican Party Executive Committee, and they're going to decide who is going to be listed on the ballot instead of Chuck Edwards. So we've got a very, very different NC-11 election on our hands.
2: A Frontier Airlines flight had to make an emergency landing at Raleigh-Durham yesterday. There were no injuries. 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
7: For the rest of our Thursday, we'll have partly cloudy skies with some isolated showers and storms possible through this evening. Highs will reach the upper 80s and low 90s. We're then mostly cloudy overnight and through Friday morning, but we could have some breaks in the cloud cover. Temperatures drop to the low 70s by Friday morning, and highs on Friday reach the upper 80s and low 90s again. A few showers and storms are possible. We'll have plenty of sunshine throughout the day. I'm meteorologist Grant Skinner in the NCN Weather Center.
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0: That's Marty Balin in Hearts on Life 103.1. I'm Robin O'Brien. If you've ever yelled at a dog, you've seen it. The pooch bows low with big eyes. It's pitiful. Such canine cowering, though, actually evolved as a complex survival tactic among their wolf relatives. It's called an apology bow. Researchers at City University of New York said that young wolves show apology bows as they begin social integration. Wolves engage in the same rough-and-tumble play as dogs do, which becomes a laboratory for learning the pack's social rules. If a playful wolf bites too hard, the animal will be spurned by the pack for bad behavior. In order to return to the social unit, the wolf must approach with an apology bow. The same goes for dogs. A dog in deep doo-doo will stop panting, lower his head to avoid contact, and put his tail between his legs, mimicking the actions of a lower-ranking wolf submitting to a more dominant one. So it's more an act of submission than a direct apology or expression of guilt, but it basically boils down to this. Your dog is saying, "I'm sorry." Olivia Newton-John on the way later this hour. Wilson Pickett.
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4: Hospitals generated about $52 billion in economic impact last year, roughly 6% of the entire state's gross domestic product. They spent around $44 billion on operations and workforce expenses. And that spending does ripple outward into local economies. Hospitals are often among the largest employers in a region, especially rural communities. In fact, they're among the top 10 employers in 95 of North Carolina's 100 counties.
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7: With an area of high pressure to our east, we'll keep warm and humid conditions across the area as we keep a southerly flow. Temperatures will be warmer this afternoon, and we'll continue to heat up through this weekend with chances for isolated showers and storms. We're partly cloudy this afternoon with highs reaching the upper 80s and low 90s. Some showers and storms are possible. Then we'll have mostly cloudy skies overnight and through Friday morning. Temperatures will drop to the low 70s. I'm meteorologist Grant Skinner in the NCN Weather Center.
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Hi, I'm Elvin Gordon. I live out in the Deep River community of Lee County. 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
2: 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There are several retail stores that allow well-mannered dogs. 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Be sure to check their pet policy. Your dog should be well-mannered and will not approach another person or dog without permission. This is a time for you as a trainer and the dog to stay focused and not disturb other shoppers. You need to be sure your dog is healthy and well-groomed. Only take one dog at a time and have a plan when you arrive. I take my young dogs and walk around the store, letting the puppy walk calmly at my side, getting used to noises and crowds. I do not take my dog during peak hours, such as grand openings or rowdy celebrations. This may be too much stress for a young dog. It is the owner's responsibility to have a well-mannered dog and enjoy this experience. It is not a playground. If your dog starts barking or jumping at other customers, it is best to take your dog to another part of the store so you can be more comfortable. When the dog is being calm, reward with praise and food. Soon your dog will be comfortable with the situation. When you're leaving the store, it's great to find the store manager and thank him for allowing dogs to visit. For Life with Our Animal, I'm Bonnie Buchanan.
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0: The Things We Do for Love, 10cc on Life 103.1, and Mountain of Love from Johnny Rivers before that. On the way, England Dan and John Ford Coley.
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4: For the rest of our Thursday, we'll have partly cloudy skies with some isolated showers and storms possible through this evening. Highs reach the upper 80s and low 90s. We're then mostly cloudy overnight and through Friday morning. We could have some breaks in the cloud cover. Temperatures drop to the low 70s by Friday morning. And highs on Friday reach the upper 80s and low 90s again. A few showers and storms are possible. We'll have plenty of sunshine throughout the day. I'm meteorologist Grant Skinner in the NCN Weather Center.
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2: AP News. I'm Ed Donahue. A Senate committee voted to hold Dr. Anthony Fauci in contempt of Congress over his refusal to answer questions at a COVID-19 hearing last week. It sets up a referral to the Justice Department for potential investigation. Wisconsin Republican Ron Johnson voted yes on contempt of Congress against the longtime former infectious disease specialist.
3: The American people want answers to legitimate questions that some of them only Anthony Fauci, St. Fauci, Mr. Science could answer. And even though we have quotes of him saying, I'm not afraid of any oversight committee. I'm happy to talk to any oversight committee. I have nothing to hide. That's not the position he took.
2: Fauci says he invoked his Fifth Amendment rights because he feared committee chair Rand Paul would use something he said to try to put him in jail. Last year, he received a pardon from then-President Joe Biden. Connecticut Democrat Richard Blumenthal says this is not productive.
4: This kind to elicit the important information that the country needs to know.
2: Jalapeno peppers from a farm in Mexico have been linked to a salmonella outbreak. The CDC says the grower is in Sinaloa, Mexico, and the chili peppers were moved into the U.S. by Coast Citrus Distributors. The company has recalled the peppers and is notifying customers, including major Mexican food chains. At least 345 people in 27 states became sick. Most of the cases are in Minnesota and Colorado. President Volodymyr Zelensky says Ukraine has hit more oil facilities deep inside Russia. The attacks are part of Kyiv's efforts to undermine Moscow's wartime economy. Houthi rebels have launched attacks in central and eastern Yemen, killing at least 30 government troops. A source tells the AP the Kennedy Center board will meet next week to consider whether to move forward with a two-year closure at the Kennedy Center to allow for renovations. This is AP.
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7: With an area of high pressure to our east, we'll keep warm and humid conditions across the area as we keep a southerly flow. Temperatures will be warmer this afternoon, and we'll continue to heat up through this weekend with chances for isolated showers and storms. We're partly cloudy this afternoon with highs reaching the upper 80s and low 90s. Some showers and storms are possible. Then we'll have mostly cloudy skies overnight and through Friday morning. Temperatures will drop to the low 70s. I'm meteorologist Grant Skinner in the NCN Weather Center.
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0: That's Hey Girl and Billy Joel on Life 103.1. I'm Robin O'Brien, coming up on Friday, August 14th. It is the 2026 World's Ugliest Dog Contest at the Sonoma County Fair in Santa Rosa, California. Oh, I look forward to it every year. Entries and preparations for the annual competition are underway to showcase rescued, scruffy, and wonky pups. The mission of the competition is to advocate, adopt, and adore imperfect pets. The contest promotes pet adoption and highlights rescue animals. The reigning title holder from the previous cycle is Petunia, a hairless French bulldog mix from Oregon. I will report back to you when they have crowned a winner. The Sanford Townsend Band on the way later this hour. Crosby, Stills, and Nash.
1: 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Jonesboro Heights Baptist Church in Sanford is hosting a back-to-school bash on Saturday, August 8th from 10 to 1. Kids will be able to pick up some school supplies while enjoying bounce houses and games. There will also be local resources available for families. Tickets are on sale now for the Mira Foundation's Mira Music Fest fundraiser on Saturday, September 12th at the Fair Barn in Pinehurst. The fundraiser will be a day of tunes, tacos, and tequila, all in support of Mira's mission to provide guide dogs at no charge to blind children. 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
11: For the rest of our Thursday, we'll have partly cloudy skies with some isolated showers and storms possible through this evening. Highs will reach the upper 80s and low 90s. We're then mostly cloudy overnight and through Friday morning, but we could have some breaks in the cloud cover. Temperatures drop to the low 70s by Friday morning, and highs on Friday reach the upper 80s and low 90s again. A few showers and storms are possible. We'll have plenty of sunshine throughout the day. I'm meteorologist Grant Skinner in the NCN Weather Center.
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5: 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They spent around $44 billion on operations and workforce expenses. 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Hospitals are often among the largest employers in a region, especially rural communities. In fact, they're among the top 10 employers in 95 of North Carolina's 100 counties.
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0: 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And Ode to Billy Joe, Bobby Gentry before that. On the way, Billy Joel.
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11: With an area of high pressure to our east, we'll keep warm and humid conditions across the area as we keep a southerly flow. Temperatures will be warmer this afternoon, and we'll continue to heat up through this weekend with chances for isolated showers and storms. We're partly cloudy this afternoon with highs reaching the upper 80s and low 90s. Some showers and storms are possible. Then we'll have mostly cloudy skies overnight and through Friday morning. Temperatures will drop to the low 70s. I'm meteorologist Grant Skinner in the NCN Weather Center.
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Life 103.1, time for my pick this week for the show host showcase, the first show host showcase of August. The show hosts are given a topic every month for August. It is songs about the senses. Every Thursday, we all play a song we like that fits the topic. I'm kicking off August with Bruce Springsteen, Human Touch.

0: Will You Still Love Me in Chicago on Life 103.1. Before that, my pick this week for the Show Host Showcase, Bruce Springsteen and Human Touch. The topic for August is songs about the senses. Coming up in the 7 o'clock hour, Angie will play her pick. Shortly after that, you'll have a chance to vote on which song you like the best this week. You can do that at our social media pages. 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Dolly Parton on the way. Later this hour, the Buckinghams.
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7: For the rest of our Thursday, we'll have partly cloudy skies with some isolated showers and storms possible through this evening. Highs reach the upper 80s and low 90s. We're then mostly cloudy overnight and through Friday morning. We could have some breaks in the cloud cover. Temperatures drop to the low 70s by Friday morning. And highs on Friday reach the upper 80s and low 90s again. A few showers and storms are possible. We'll have plenty of sunshine throughout the day. I'm meteorologist Grant Skinner in the NCN Weather Center.
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0: 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Before that, Neil Sedaka, Calendar Girl. 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
2: 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This is a time for you as a trainer and the dog to stay focused and not disturb other shoppers. You need to be sure your dog is healthy and well-groomed. Only take one dog at a time and have a plan when you arrive. I take my young dogs and walk around the store, letting the puppy walk calmly at my side, getting used to noises and crowds. I do not take my dog during peak hours, such as grand openings or rowdy celebrations. This may be too much stress for a young dog. It is the owner's responsibility to have a well-mannered dog and enjoy this experience. It is not a playground. 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When the dog is being calm, reward with praise and food. Soon your dog will be comfortable with the situation. When you're leaving the store, it's great to find the store manager and thank him for allowing dogs to visit. For Life with Our Animal, I'm Bonnie Buchanan.
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0: Fields of Gold and Sting at your home for timeless favorites, Life 103.1, and Roy Clark before that, Yesterday When I Was Young. I'm Robin O'Brien. That'll wrap it up for me on this Thursday afternoon. I thank you for taking me along, making me a part of your day today. We appreciate you listening. Stick around for Steve Kelly back in at 3. He has more of your timeless favorites, America Standing By. Have a thoroughly enjoyable Thursday. I'll see you back here tomorrow morning at 10.
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2: AP News, I'm Ed Donahue. Kentucky Republican Senator Rand Paul's committee voted to hold Dr. Anthony Fauci in contempt of Congress over his refusal to answer questions at a hearing on his handling of the COVID-19 pandemic.
3: Many of these questions can be answered only by Dr. Fauci. He answered none of them. There will be another pandemic. The time to determine which legislative reforms are necessary to ensure that the mistakes of the past are not repeated is now, not later.
2: The vote sets up a referral to the Justice Department for potential investigation. Fauci's attorney says it's part of Paul's vendetta against the longtime infectious disease specialist. Connecticut Democrat Richard Blumenthal says Fauci did get a pardon from former President Biden.
4: Well, he has no pardon for anything he does or says after January of 2025. So the idea that somehow he's covered by a pardon in these proceedings is absolutely mythical.
2: Fauci's attorney also says Paul is abusing his power by trying to weaponize the Justice Department. The FDA has approved a new flu vaccine
5: for older people, the first made with the same mRNA technology that was key to ending the COVID-19 pandemic. Moderna says the FDA granted full approval for Emflusiva's use in people ages 50 to 64 based on a study of 40,000 people that found 27% fewer flu cases among people who got the new shot compared with those who got a different common flu vaccine brand. Vaccines made with mRNA technology are faster to produce than other types of flu vaccines. I'm Lisa Dwyer.
2: Prosecutors in Israel have charged a settler with the killing of a Palestinian activist last year in the West Bank. On Wall Street, oil prices are higher and stocks are lower. More information at apnews.com. This is AP News.
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8: With an area of high pressure to our east, we'll keep warm and humid conditions across the area as we keep a southerly flow. Temperatures will be warmer this afternoon, and we'll continue to heat up through this weekend with chances for isolated showers and storms. We're partly cloudy this afternoon with highs reaching the upper 80s and low 90s. Some showers and storms are possible. Then we'll have mostly cloudy skies overnight and through Friday morning. Temperatures will drop to the low 70s. I'm meteorologist Grant Skinner in the NCN Weather Center.
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That is Seals and Crofts' Diamond Girl from Life 103.1. And hello there, Steve Kelly in with you this afternoon, along with the Beach Boys, Life 103.1.

0: On the Freeway of Love with the Queen of Soul, Aretha Franklin, Life 103.1, and it is August 6th. Let's see what's trending and buzzing on social media. Perez Hilton, we mentioned him yesterday, the celebrity blogger, is hospitalized. It was a possible suicide attempt. People are talking about that. Cesar Gastelum, the popular Mexican influencer, was shot dead doing a live stream on social media outside of a restaurant, and people are talking about that. Salad and Go, Dutch Brothers Coffee, is buying the bankrupt restaurant chain, their assets, for $105 million. Ted Lasso, season 4 of the comedy, has debuted and fans are real excited. And Stephon Diggs, the free agent wide receiver, is set to sign a one-year deal worth $12 million with the Washington Commanders. And there you go. That's what's trending this afternoon. You are caught up. Life 103.1.
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5: For the rest of our Thursday, we'll have partly cloudy skies with some isolated showers and storms possible through this evening. Highs reach the upper 80s and low 90s. We're then mostly cloudy overnight and through Friday morning. We could have some breaks in the cloud cover. Temperatures drop to the low 70s by Friday morning. And highs on Friday reach the upper 80s and low 90s again. A few showers and storms are possible. We'll have plenty of sunshine throughout the day. I'm meteorologist Grant Skinner in the NCN Weather Center.
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0: That's Carole King, Now and Forever, on Life 103.1 WLHC. 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

0: 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We are Life 103.1, halfway through this Thursday. And on the way, Carly Simon, the Commodores, Gilbert O'Sullivan and more. 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
2: AP News, I'm Ed Donahue. A Senate committee voted to hold former infectious disease specialist Dr. Anthony Fauci in contempt of Congress over refusal to answer questions at a COVID hearing last week. Kentucky Republican Senator Rand Paul leads the committee.
3: We're voting on whether a witness who has received the benefit of a sweeping federal pardon can be ordered by this committee to answer questions and then defy that order without consequence.
2: Fauci says Paul has a vendetta against him. Ranking member Michigan Democrat Gary Peters says the vote sets a bad precedent.
4: If this committee now seeks to punish a witness for asserting their constitutional protected Fifth Amendment rights, future witnesses will argue that appearing before Congress exposes them to punishment regardless of whether they comply with the subpoena and invoke a constitutional protection. They will point directly to this vote as a justification for refusing to appear at all.
2: The vote sends a referral to prosecute Fauci to the Justice Department, overriding a vote in the full. The Trump administration is moving ahead on an overhaul of Head Start,
5: a key early education program for the nation's poorest children. Officials from the Department of Health and Human Services say the changes, now posted online, would encourage more local decision-making by eliminating many federal regulations. The program currently serves around 700 vulnerable children, including those who are homeless or in foster care. The proposed changes would replace extensive federal regulations with state and local requirements. Experts warn it may also lower standards. The public has 60 days to weigh in. I'm Lisa Dwyer.
2: Police in Toronto have arrested a 19-year-old and a 15-year-old in the second shooting at the U.S. consulate in 5 months, saying the attack was carried out as part of a gun-for-hire network linked to other violent crimes in Canada's largest city. This is AP News.
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8: Tonight's forecast, the chance for a stray storm early, then mostly cloudy with lows in the lower 70s. Friday, we'll start the day with some patchy fog possible. Then it's partly cloudy and hotter. Highs are in the upper 80s to lower 90s with isolated storms possible. Saturday, highs are in the upper 80s to lower 90s with a heat index nearing 100. We'll see more sunshine with a 30% storm chance. I'm meteorologist Kat Campbell in the NCN Weather Center.
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There's the Rolling Stones showing their softer side on that one. It's Angie. I'm Steve Kelly in this afternoon with you. Here come the Beatles now. Life 103.1.

0: Well, sadly, she passed away just a couple of months ago. That's Bonnie Tyler here on Life 103.1. And it's August 6th. Steve Kelly opening up the history books to see what's happened on this day. Back to 1890, the electric chair was used the very first time in New York as a convicted murderer was executed. 1945, the Enola Gay dropped the atomic bomb on Hiroshima, Japan. About 70,000 people died instantly, and another 60,000 in the next several months. 90% of the city was leveled back in 1945. Jamaica became an independent nation with the British Commonwealth in 1962. The Beatles released Help, their fifth album, including Ticket to Ride, the title track Help, and Yesterday. That was back in 1965. Yo MTV Raps premiered on MTV this day in 1988. And in 1998, Monica Lewinsky spent 8.5 hours testifying before a grand jury about her relationship with President Clinton. And we lost Rick James, the musician, died of a heart attack. He was 56 back in 2004. More timeless favorites on the way. Life 103.1.
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9: Good evening. Tonight's forecast, the chance for an isolated storm early, then it's mostly cloudy. Low temperatures dip into the lower 70s tonight. Friday, we'll see some patchy fog early, otherwise partly cloudy and hotter. Highs climb into the upper 80s to lower 90s, and there will be about a 30% chance of a pop-up storm. Saturday, it's mostly sunny with highs in the upper 80s to lower 90s and isolated storms. I'm Kat Campbell in the NCN Weather Center.
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0: That's Phil Collins, Life 103.1 WLHC. And let's take a look at our community calendar. Jonesboro Heights Baptist Church in Sanford, they're having a back-to-school bash this Saturday, 10 to 1. Kids are going to be able to pick up some school supplies and enjoy the bounce houses and games. There will also be local resources for families. Once again, this Saturday, 10 to 1. That's what's going on. 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
2: Seatbelts save lives and limit injuries. However, nearly 9 in 10 pregnant women fail to wear seatbelts correctly. Researchers at the

0: University of British Columbia say even after being advised about correct seatbelt placement and getting hands-on guidance, only about 11% of pregnant women in the study followed recommendations. Pregnant women are advised to wear the shoulder portion of the seatbelt between breasts and the lap portion under the abdomen. But above all, wear them. UBC engineers who conducted the study suggest a review of seatbelt design that could make them more comfortable for pregnant women to wear and yet provide the safety features for which they're intended.
1: 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I'm Lyle Dean.
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7: Tonight's forecast, the chance for a stray storm early, then mostly cloudy with lows in the lower 70s. Friday, we'll start the day with some patchy fog possible. Then it's partly cloudy and hotter. Highs are in the upper 80s to lower 90s with isolated storms possible. Saturday, highs are in the upper 80s to lower 90s with a heat index nearing 100. We'll see more sunshine with a 30% storm chance. I'm meteorologist Kat Campbell in the NCN Weather Center.
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2: NCN News, I'm Anton Day. A couple in Durham is facing charges of harming a newborn after a woman allegedly took the abortion pill in her third trimester. 18-year-old Ciesha Johnson and 19-year-old Eliza Spate are facing charges after Johnson allegedly took the abortion pill in her third trimester. 18-year-old Ciesha Johnson and 19-year-old Eliza Spate are facing charges after Johnson allegedly took

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0: That is Hall & Oates one-on-one from Life 103.1 and Steve Kelly making way for Angie Michaels. She's on the way next at the top of the hour. I'll see you back in the morning at 7, Life 103.1.
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9: Good evening. Tonight's forecast, the chance for an isolated storm early, then it's mostly cloudy. Low temperatures dip into the lower 70s tonight. Friday, we'll see some patchy fog early, otherwise partly cloudy and hotter. Highs climb into the upper 80s to lower 90s, and there will be about a 30% chance of a pop-up storm. Saturday, it's mostly sunny with highs in the upper 80s to lower 90s and isolated storms. I'm Kat Campbell in the NCN Weather Center.
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2: Tonight's forecast, the chance for a stray storm early, then mostly cloudy with lows in the lower 70s. Friday, we'll start the day with some patchy fog possible. Then it's partly cloudy and hotter. Highs are in the upper 80s to lower 90s with isolated storms possible. Saturday, highs are in the upper 80s to lower 90s with a heat index nearing 100. We'll see more sunshine with a 30% storm chance. I'm meteorologist Kat Campbell in the NCN Weather Center.
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By the mid part of next week, they're going to start another residency at the Sphere in Vegas. They're doing a very long farewell tour, and fans of the band aren't going to complain about that. Or having a chance to listen to Hotel California on Life 103.1. And as you stay with me, Angie Michaels, well, we'll keep living in the past one song at a time. And for now, with Jethro Tull.

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7: Good evening. Tonight's forecast, the chance for an isolated storm early, then it's mostly cloudy. Low temperatures dip into the lower 70s tonight. Friday, we'll see some patchy fog early, otherwise partly cloudy and hotter. Highs climb into the upper 80s to lower 90s, and there will be about a 30% chance of a pop-up storm. Saturday, it's mostly sunny with highs in the upper 80s to lower 90s and isolated storms. I'm Kat Campbell in the NCN Weather Center.
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My name is Sue Beasy. I'm from Southern Pines. I love 103.1, and I hear songs on this station I haven't heard since I was 20. It's the only station I listen to.

0: Angie Michaels bringing you the sounds of the Four Tops. And while you are looking forward to putting your knitting and crocheting skills to good use, starting tomorrow afternoon at 1:30 at the Anger Public Library, you can be a part of the Knit and Crochet for Charity event that will have you making lap throws, scarves, washcloths, maybe blankies for nursing home residents and hospice patients. It is for a very good cause, and all skill levels are welcome. So please be a part of that tomorrow afternoon. And for now, well, you can work on feeling better than nice this evening, thanks to the Beach Boys.
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2: 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This is a time for you as a trainer and the dog to stay focused and not disturb other shoppers. You need to be sure your dog is healthy and well-groomed. Only take one dog at a time and have a plan when you arrive. I take my young dogs and walk around the store, letting the puppy walk calmly at my side, getting used to noises and crowds. I do not take my dog during peak hours, such as grand openings or rally celebrations. This may be too much stress for a young dog. It is the owner's responsibility to have a well-mannered dog and enjoy this experience. It is not a playground. If your dog starts barking or jumping at other customers, it is best to take your dog to another part of the store so you can be more comfortable. When the dog is being calm, reward with praise and food. Soon your dog will be comfortable with the situation. When you're leaving the store, it's great to find the store manager and thank him for allowing dogs to visit. For Life with Our Animal, I'm Bonnie Buchanan.
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7: Hospitals generated about $52 billion in economic impact last year, roughly 6% of the entire state's gross domestic product. 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Hospitals are often among the largest employers in a region, especially rural communities. In fact, they're among the top 10 employers in 95 of North Carolina's 100 counties.
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2: NCN News, I'm Bruce Farrell. A Senate committee voting along party lines to hold Dr. Anthony Fauci in contempt of Congress over his refusal to answer questions at a hearing on his handling of the pandemic. Republican Senate Committee on Homeland Security and Governmental Affairs Chair Rand Paul.
3: We are voting on whether a witness who has received the benefit of a sweeping federal pardon can be ordered by this committee to answer questions and then defy that order without consequence.
2: A referral from Congress doesn't compel prosecutors to act. Democrats are questioning the referral if it would be valid if the full Senate was bypassed. President Trump's administration planning to overhaul Head Start, a key early education program for the nation's poorest children. Officials from the Department of Health and Human Services say the changes posted online would encourage more local decision-making by eliminating many federal regulations. Critics argue this could undermine Head Start's effectiveness. Legislative Republicans in Raleigh think Republican State Supreme Court Chief Justice Paul Newby should be allowed to unilaterally stop other judges from being allowed to hear cases and block them from being paid. The bill passed both chambers' party-line vote. In the State House on Wednesday, Minority Leader Representative Robert Reeves of Chatham County said,
4: "It really puts judges in a bad position about how they think of their jobs. Should they? I think they need to care about their constituents and how their constituents feel about how they're administering justice."
2: The bill is now before Democratic Governor Josh Stein, who can approve it, veto it, or let it become law without his signature. Miss North Carolina USA's reign coming to an end after controversy over recently surfaced information. Duplin County native Brittany Bolton House had been stripped of her crown after pageant organizers say she violated pageant standards. The chairman of Miss USA says the organization does not tolerate racism, homophobia, transphobia, nor language that strips any person of their dignity. Pageant organizers did not say exactly what Bolton House did or said. 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

0: Once upon a time, I loved to catch him as Frisco Jones on General Hospital many, many moons ago. A lot of us were big, big fans of Jack Wagner on that soap opera. And it's always great to hear from him inside Life 103.1. While we're keeping our fingers crossed that Mother Nature is going to cool us down sooner versus later. A lot of people are getting more and more fussy than usual because it's just been hot, hot, hot. So always keep us on the ready, close by to help you maintain being calm, cool, and collected. 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